special CMA award nomination show on She's Country today. My name is Emily Harlan, and coming up, we are going to talk about an artist who earned her first CMA Single of the Year nomination in 13 years based on the number 13.

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Welcome back to She's Country. My name is Emily Harlan. 3 hours celebrating the incredible women of country music. And the women kind of dominated the nominations for the CMA Awards. They were just announced on Thursday. Taylor Swift, of course, got her start in country music. That's where a lot of us might have fallen in love with her. And she has not been nominated for Single of the Year in 13 years. Now, if you are a Swiftie like me, you know that 13 is her lucky number. So this feels extra symbolic, this song right here. I knew it.

Little Big Town nominated for Vocal Group of the Year at the CMA Awards. Congrats to them. Hey, it's Emily. Coming up on She's Country, we are going to hear from Avery Anna, who was nominated for New Artist of the Year at the CMA Awards. That's next, right here on She's Country. There's

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0: Welcome back to She's Country. My name is Emily Harlan. 3 hours celebrating the incredible women of country music. And the nominations just came out for the CMA Awards. Avery Anna was nominated for New Artist of the Year. And although she can add that to the resume, she still feels like the new kid on the block.
1: Yeah, I mean, I'm definitely a rookie here. And I also think, I don't know, I feel like I'm reborn. I feel like the artist that I am right now is completely different than the one I was last year. And I think it took all of the years of work and writing and everything to get here and, like, kind of reinvent myself for the better. And I do feel like a rookie. I did get, you know, I was calling up the girls being like, how do we do this? what do I need to know? Like, I don't know what's going on. But I don't know. I think it's fun to, like, pave my own little path and put my own imprint in the whole world of all of this.
0: That was Avery Anna, who just found out she was nominated for New Artist of the Year at the CMA Awards. I am loving this one. It is her latest. It's Blood Runs Thicker on She's Country.

listening to She's Country. My name is Emily Harlan. We are talking all about the CMA Awards. The nominations just came out on Thursday. And Kacey Musgraves, nominated for 3 awards this year. Female Vocalist of the Year, Song of the Year, and Music Video of the Year for this song right here. It's Dry Spell on She's Country.

0: She's country, celebrating the ladies who bring the soul to country.
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award nomination show right here on She's Country. My name is Emily Harlan. Lainey Wilson back to host the CMA Awards for the third consecutive year. I'm really excited. I thought she did a great job the past 2 years. Lainey also picked up a couple nominations herself: Entertainer of the Year, Female Vocalist of the Year, and for Single of the Year for this one right here. It's Somewhere Over Laredo on

You are listening to She's Country, 3 hours celebrating the incredible women of country music. My name is Emily, and coming up, we will talk about the latest accolade of Ella Langley and an artist who was nominated for her very first CMA award. That's next, right here on She's Country. Baby.

0: She's country, celebrating the ladies who bring the soul to country.
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7: 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It ain't

Welcome back to She's Country. My name is Emily Harlan. 3 hours celebrating the incredible women of country music. We are talking all about the CMA Awards on the show today because the nominations just came out on Thursday. To nobody's surprise, Ella Langley set the record with 9 nominations. Are you ready to hear what she was nominated for? Entertainer of the Year, Female Vocalist of the Year, twice in Song of the Year, Musical Event of the Year, Album of the Year, Music Video of the Year for this song right here, Choosing Texas, and twice in Single of the Year. By the way, the last artist to have 2

0: It is our special CMA Award nomination show on She's Country. My name is Emily Harlan, and I love when an artist gets nominated for the very first time. Emily Ann Roberts did not think she was going to be nominated this year. This is the video she posted on Instagram from when she found out that she was, in fact, nominated for New Artist of the Year at the CMA Awards.
1: No, I don't think it's going to be this year. That's
2: 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Avrianna. Carter Bae.
1: No way.
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0: She's Country. My name is Emily Harlan. 3 hours celebrating the incredible women of country music. And today we have a special CMA Award nomination show for you. And Carter Faith is an artist that I am so excited about. She was nominated for her very first CMA Award for Best New Artist. And she has an album called Cherry Valley Forever that is a no-skip album for me. I love it so much. I asked her recently how she came up with the Cherry Valley theme.
1: I was driving through a place called Cherry Valley, and I wrote it down because I was like, oh, that sounds like a cool song title. I don't know what I'm going to do with it yet, but I wrote it down, and then I did end up writing a song called Cherry Valley. And I remember I kept making, like, Pinterest boards called Cherry Valley, and, like, I'm a big Tumblr girl. That's what I would use, and I just, like, I was trying to find an album title, and I'm definitely big about world building. I love when people do that, and I kind of realized I had, like, created this little universe in my mind, and it was called Cherry Valley, so that's awesome. Where I'm in there right now, you know?
0: That was Carter Faith talking about the inspiration behind her latest album, Cherry Valley Forever. Carter Faith nominated for her very first CMA Award for New Artist of the Year. Congratulations to her.

You are listening to She's Country. My name is Emily Harlan. 3 hours celebrating the incredible women of country music. Today we are talking all things CMA Awards because the nominations just came out on Thursday. Miranda Lambert nominated for Female Vocalist of the Year, also Musical Event of the Year with Kacey Musgraves. And

0: She's country, celebrating the ladies who bring the soul to country.
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Welcome back to She's Country. My name is Emily Harlan. We are talking all things CMA Awards today because the nominations just came out on Thursday. To nobody's surprise, Ella Langley just absolutely cleaned up 9 nominations, the most of any artist. And she was nominated for a bunch of different things, Entertainer of the Year, Album of the Year, but also twice in the Song of the Year category. And

always thinking about Dolly Parton. I wonder if they will do a special tribute for her at the CMA Awards this year. My name is Emily Harlan. You are listening to She's Country, 3 hours celebrating the incredible women of country music. We still have so much more coming up for you, including more nomination news from the CMA Awards, and we're chatting with Carly Pearce. That is next on She's Country. I know.

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Welcome back to our special CMA Award nomination show on She's Country. My name is Emily Harlan. 3 hours celebrating the incredible women of country music. And the nominations for the CMA Awards just came out on Thursday. Megan Maroney was nominated for Female Vocalist of the Year, as well as Song of the Year for this one right here. It's Beautiful Things.

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0: Welcome back to She's Country, 3 hours celebrating the incredible women of country music. My name is Emily Harlan. The CMA Award nominations were announced on Thursday. Ella Langley cleaned up, of course, 9 nominations for her. And recently I was chatting with Carly Pierce. I asked Carly who she thought was crushing it in the music industry. And this is what she had to say about Ella.
1: I mean, I think the lady of the year is Ella Langley for sure. Yeah. And I mean, I'm a big fan. I think what she does is so cool. And I'm so happy to see her just crushing it. She's crushing it. Like, I don't even know what word I could use, but yeah.
0: That was Carly Pierce talking about Ella Langley. Carly Pierce nominated for Musical Event of the Year for this song with Riley Green. It's If I Don't Leave, I'm Gonna Stay on She's Country.

My name is Emily Harlan. Thank you so much for joining me for our special CMA Award nomination show on She's Country every weekend for 3 hours. We celebrate the incredible women of country music, so I hope you join me next weekend for She's Country.

0: She's country, celebrating the ladies who bring the soul to country.
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KMKT, Bell's Dennis and Sherman, 93.1, Katy Country. 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

Welcome to a Monday morning here in Texoma. It is Zach Grantham, and you know I'm a very transparent person with you, and I'm just going to say right off the bat, this is an extra water pill.

Had it yesterday, so I'm looking to get a little extra sodium out of my system today, if you know what I mean. Man, there was some good football to watch yesterday, and I just love to eat all those finger foods and appetizers as I'm watching the good games.

Well, Sherman ISD has officially opened up their brand new 8,000-seat Tommy Hudspeth Athletic Complex to the public this past weekend, and it was a great event. The Granthams were out there in attendance, and you know, my oldest son is on the drum line, so you know, we're out there supporting and all of Sherman ISD. But y'all, that thing is real nice. Like, it really is. Like, we got to go up in the press box and check out all the things up there in that brand new stadium. By the way, 5 stories tall, and so it was really a lot of fun. And I have a video up on the KD Country Facebook and Instagram page. I would love for you to check it out, because you know, like the flag corps or whatever, you know, they got they twirl the flags up in the air. Yeah, I did it. No big deal. Pretty good at that. I feel like I could have done that if I wasn't in the drum line back when I was in school. But yeah, very excited for the very first home game in the new digs over there for Sherman ISD coming up on a Friday night.

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1: Good morning and happy Friday. Starting the day off a little cooler after yesterday's cold front, but we will return to hot temperatures this weekend. Today's high will be in the mid-90s with the heat index closer to 100. Overnight, mostly clear, low of 76. And Saturday, hot, clear skies, high of 100, and south wind 5 to 10 miles per hour, and that feels like temperature closer to 104. This has been your KXII 12 First Alert forecast. I'm Brady Blackstock.
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0: this is your last week to get yourself signed up to win some State Fair of Texas tickets, as the fair is going to open up at Fair Park Inn in Dallas coming up on September 25th and run through October 18th. 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

sky. Driven up and down the coast a few times. London, Paris, paradise. But ain't got much memory. Other scenes come to think I missed them all. And damn.

KMKT, Bells, Denison, Sherman, 93.1 Katy Country. The Katy. 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

You, what's a mispronunciation that drives you nuts? And if you listen to this radio show at all, you know that there's a lot of mispronunciations on this show. But one time I will say I called it a pine comb instead of pine cone. It's kind of one of those things where you're like kind of not sure if it was pine cone or pine comb. And so I just said pine comb one time, and my wife still makes fun of me to this

0: we got some high school football scores from this past week. Of course, Liberty Christian beat Sherman 45-7. The Sherman Bearcats fall to 0-3, but they're playing at home in their brand new stadium this coming Friday night. Richland beat the Denison Yellow Jackets on Thursday night 26-21. You had Gunner was victorious, Whitesboro was victorious, Van Alstine was victorious, so was Pottsboro. Collinsville beat Bells 34-14. Pilot Point beat Howell 69-34. And Tom Bean beat the Valley View Eagles 39-0. Nakona beat SNS 56-14. Now, over in Fannin County, we'll just say this. Bonham lost. That's all we'll say about that one. Honey Grove won 54-14. Pottsboro beat Leonard 49-13. Fannindale beat Campbell 55-36. And then in Bryan County, you had Ardmore all over Durant 41-0. And Caddo beat Wilson Henrietta 52-0. And my beloved Kalispell Wildcats fell to the Tioga Bulldogs Friday night 26-6.
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And I was reading this survey that had some early data showing that the 2026 U.S. birth rate could be lower than in 2025. And whew, I was getting worried there. I was starting to think if population growth went up, we might not have enough Facebooks for everyone.

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2: Good Monday morning. Our never-ending heat wave continues. We're going to be seeing another mostly sunny and hot one with a high of around 100 with a south wind at about 10 to 20. Overnight tonight, clear and warm, a low of around 79. And heading into your Tuesday, more sunshine and more heat with a high of around 100 with a south wind and about 10 to 20. From the KXI 12 First Alert Weather Center, I'm meteorologist Brian Briggs.
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0: Well, if you've noticed some freshly chipped streets in western parts of Grayson County and Winesboro, the work isn't finished just yet. Hold your horses. They're working on it, y'all. Crews are expected to come back through and seal those roads, helping protect the new surface and extend the life of the streets. And Whitesboro recently approved a $71,617 agreement with Grayson County for chip and seal road work. Chip sealing is part of the city's regular street maintenance program, and Whitesboro maintains about 43 miles of roadway. So drivers may see crews, loose rock, and slower traffic while the final work is being completed over the next week or so.
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KMKT Bell's Dennison Sherman, 93.1, KD Country. 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

Zach, Elizabeth, Bushman, Taha, Grantham asking you this morning up on the Katy Country Facebook page, what's a mispronunciation that drives you nuts? I don't think it's a mispronunciation, but have you noticed when some people say the first annual and then they name the event? Well, it can't be a first annual because it hasn't happened before if you're doing it for the first time. So, like, it should be the first ever. The first ever so-and-so. Yeah, but, I mean, it doesn't really drive me nuts. It's not like I can't sleep at night when I hear people say that. But let me know what it is for you. A mispronunciation that drives you nuts. We're having fun with this question this morning up on the Katy Country Facebook page.

0: A huge congratulations to the Boys and Girls Club of Sherman celebrating 60 years of serving kids and families right here in our community. And for six decades, they've been providing a safe place for young people to learn, grow, build relationships, and just be kids. That's generations of Sherman families who have been impacted by the work that they do. And 60 years is a ginormous milestone. And yeah, 60 years of just pouring into the kids right here in Sherman. That is something we're celebrating for sure. Congratulations to everyone who has been a part of the Boys and Girls Club of Sherman over the years.
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2: Good Monday morning. Our never-ending heat wave continues. We're going to be seeing another mostly sunny and hot one with a high of around 100 with a south wind at about 10 to 20. Overnight tonight, clear and warm, a low of around 79. And heading into your Tuesday, more sunshine and more heat with a high of around 100 with a south wind at about 10 to 20. From the KXIA 12 First Alert Weather Center, I'm meteorologist Brian Briggs.
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1: The Katy. 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

0: It's Zach Grantham, and here's the thing. Here's the problem with fruit, y'all. It's very inconsistent. Some apples are delicious. Some taste bad. Sometimes blueberries are great. Sometimes they are disgusting. You know what's the same every single time, though? That's right. Doritos.
1: New truck.

0: on it.
1: Hey, it's Zach Grantham, and you know, we were going over some high school football scores around the area from Thursday night and Friday night, and a big topic of conversation all over social media this weekend was the game between Life Oak Cliff and Bonham, and I'm not even going to mention the score on the radio because you already know that it was a lot to not a lot, but you know, there was a lot of people getting on there like, what's going on? Why was it like that? Blah, blah, blah, blah, blah. Well, here's what I think we should do, okay? I think the next home game for the Bonham Purple Warriors, they need to sell that place out to cheer on those kids and the coaching staff and just show their support. Because, you know, we get a lot of keyboard warriors that like to flex those keyboard muscles. They have no idea. They're not a part of the community or anything like that. And they're just, you know, seeing this score. And so I think it would be great if everybody rallied around these kiddos the next time they're at home and playing in Bonham, that they just absolutely pack the stands out. Now, if I didn't have a football game to watch my son marching, I would go over to Bonham and support them their next home game. That would be absolutely amazing to show the support for the student athletes and everybody over there in Bonham. So, yeah, you know, like the coaches say, burn the tape from this past Friday and continue to move on with your season. But, yeah, I definitely support the Bonham Purple Warriors, and hopefully the entire community will pack the stands out and cheer for them very, very, very loudly for their next home game.
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2: Good Monday morning. Our never-ending heat wave continues. We're going to be seeing another mostly sunny and hot one with a high of around 100 with a south wind at about 10 to 20. Overnight tonight, clear and warm, a low of around 79. And heading into your Tuesday, more sunshine and more heat with a high of around 100 with a south wind at about 10 to 20. From the KXI 12 First Alert Weather Center, I'm meteorologist Brian Briggs.
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0: is a Monday. Hey, thank you so much for hanging out with me on this crazy radio show. You know, I'm the Connections Pastor over at Joshua's Crossing Church. We're like a mile west of Grayson College on 691, almost to the North Texas Regional Airport. But yesterday, we had an incredible day. It was Jersey Sunday. We had a whole bunch of folks wearing football jerseys and tailgates and touchdowns, which is our women's ministry fundraiser for their events at throughout the year. But my BFF, Trey Mady, our assistant and youth pastor, preached yesterday, and it was all about putting others above yourself. And so given the example in Philippians 2. And so I thought that would be our verse to wrap up the radio show for today. So I'm just going to pick out one in Philippians 2. This is verse number 3. Do nothing from selfish ambition or conceit, but in humility count others more significant than yourselves. Have yourself a great rest of your Monday, and I will talk to you tomorrow morning at 6 o'clock. Bye.
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0: There's Morgan Wallen with 20 cigarettes, which is a bit much, but, you know, Monday morning, I guess. Coming up for you, more awesome country to get you through it. Dan and Shay, Ella Langley on the way for you, too, and a possible return to an analog childhood. And I know that, listen, you're smart enough to figure out what that means. Kids are all over their phones, and, you know, it's a very media, like, technologically connected culture right now. I get that. It's where we all are. But it looks like online experts are saying there's a decline in what's called sharenting, or the Instagram perfect curation. So it's a huge national family sociology report that was revealed this month. And it showed that more and more parents are shifting away from the sharenting, or sharing every moment of your parenting online. Because, you know, look, there's a very gray area where you're trying to do your best for your kids and sharing that online and trying to look like the perfect dad or mom. Okay. And you and I both know that there are people who go way, way, way past the line, but all of us are guilty of maybe being in the middle. I know with our kids, like our first one, we shared so much online. Here's his first bow tie. Like, here's his first diaper. We did not get a lot of likes for that. Okay. But, our second kid, I think, we've done a much better job of being there and not behind our phones. So I don't know about you, but I kind of like this return to the analog childhood. I don't want to put my kids on a bike with a backpack and a Dr. Pepper and a Snickers bar and go, okay, come back when the street lights are on. I don't know if I'm ready for that just yet, but I think a little closer to that might be exactly what we need.
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2: Happy Monday. Our never-ending heat wave continues. We're going to be seeing another mostly sunny and hot day with a high of around 100 with a south wind at about 10 to 20. Overnight tonight, clear and warm, the low of around 79. And heading into your Tuesday, lots of sunshine and hot with a high around 100 with a south wind at about 10 to 20. From the KXI 12 First Alert Weather Center, I'm meteorologist Brian Briggs.
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That's Jason Aldean's Don't Tell on Me. Jordan Davis on the way. John Party and tons more. But first, do you know what happened on this day in 1752? It was on this day in 1752 people woke up and flipped out. Riots in the street of England, all across the British Isles. People very upset because they were sure the government tried to steal 11 days of their wages from them. And to be fair, they went to sleep on September the 2nd and woke up and it was boom, September the 14th. 11 days gone out of the calendar, but the government was not trying to rip them off this time. This was a completely separate event, I assure you. They figured out that the calendar scientists, I guess, of the time, figured out the old Julian calendar they were using, miscalculated the solar year by 11 minutes every year. And it had racked up 11 days out of sync with the actual season. So they just... They instituted a brand new calendar. It was when we officially adopted the calendar we use today, the Gregorian calendar. And so they just caught it up 11 days. It's like daylight savings time, you know, but on steroids. And this, by the way, is why when you look at, say, George Washington's birthday, his official birthday, like when he was born, February the 11th, but we celebrate it on February the 20th.

0: 22nd. You ever wonder why that is? That's why, because 11 days went missing, which I guess is a cool way to do it, although it really freaked people out. And it does leave this question. What if there's 11 days I want to delete? You know, what if I wanted to delete like every day between now and the very next payday? Could I do that? How come I can't do it then?
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0: country from Bailey Zimmerman, that's Chevy Silverado. I gotta tell you, whatever's going on in Bailey Zimmerman's life must be significant, and he must be a very dedicated member of his family, because he said that's what the issue was. That's why he had to cancel 10 dates, the European leg entirely of the Different Night Same Rodeo Tour. He had to come home and focus on important family matters. Now, his latest message to fans is everything's okay. And he said he only had to miss those dates, and he is back on the road, back on a pretty like hectic schedule. In fact, coming up for you this Thursday, he's going to be at the Washington State Fair, and then he's just, boom, every weekend hustling back on the stage across the United States for the rest of the, once again, tour. The North American Fall Tour is, according to his people and him, 100% completely intact.
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2026 CMA Award nominations came out last night. Ella Langley is leading everyone with 9 nominations, including one for Entertainer of the Year. Here she is now with New Country,

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2: Happy Monday. Our never-ending heat wave continues. We're going to be seeing another mostly sunny and hot day with a high of around 100 with a south wind at about 10 to 20. Overnight tonight, clear and warm, the low of around 79. And heading into your Tuesday, lots of sunshine and hot with a high around 100 with a south wind at about 10 to 20. From the KXI 12 First Alert Weather Center, I'm meteorologist Brian Briggs.
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0: Kenny Chesney with New Country, that's Carry On. And of course, Kenny, one of the nominees for the 2026 CMA Awards. No surprise, really, because he's got plenty of those on his mantle. This year, though, he's up for Musical Event of the Year for his duet with Megan Maroney. You had to be there. And I don't know if you heard this earlier, but Ella Langley is just knocking it out of the park. Obviously, she's having a pretty good year with all of her chart success. She has been nominated for 9 CMA Awards, including Album of the Year, Female Vocalist, and she's in the running for Entertainer of the Year. She's going to be facing off against Lainey Wilson, who won last year, and is solo hosting the ABC event. Luke Combs is on that list, Chris Stapleton, Cody Johnson, or we like to call him Kojo, and of course Ella Langley rounding out that list. Taylor Swift is up for a CMA award for the one country song she's done in the last, this is her first time in like 4 years. It's a Toy Story song. I knew it. I knew you. And this is definitely going to be a ladies' night out because Miranda Lambert and Kacey Musgraves both have a ton of nomination. Miranda's got 7. Kacey came in with 5.
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0: drink and a quick reminder, Jason, it is lunchtime on a Monday. So, boy, he's having a hard one. John Morgan coming up for you. Luke Combs on the way, too. But first, listen, I know that you think I'm full of it. And you've got a right to think that. You're probably not 100% wrong on it. But I want you to know that there's some actual science backing up what I was talking about the weather. And specifically when the heat dome was going to let up. Well, my friend, meteorologists and weather scientists are saying that that time is now. For some of us, not everybody in the United States, is going to get a big cool down. However, it's coming for everyone. And the first folks to get it are going to be, you know, New York, upper Midwest, because a Canadian high pressure ridge is bringing dramatic seasonal weather changes to the northern states. It's going to be heavily taxed, though. We got a lot of tariffs going in on that front. But listen, it's worth it. Okay. We got cooler weather coming. And it, in some places, the lows are going to be in the 40s tonight. I'm serious. It's going to finally start cooling off. Much to your air conditioner's relief, because you know that thing has been working. When is it going to come for the south? It looks like that's going to be a little bit longer. Looks like, in conclusion, the north is done baking. The south has still got a few more minutes because we want to see it get crispy around the edges first, right? That's the way it goes.
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quick reminder, not everything with dust on it is better. 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Speaking of, here's Dave.

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1: Happy Monday. Our never-ending heat wave continues. We're going to be seeing another mostly sunny and hot day with a high of around 100 with a south wind at about 10 to 20. Overnight tonight, clear and warm, the low of around 79. And heading into your Tuesday, lots of sunshine and hot with a high around 100 with a south wind at about 10 to 20. From the KXI 12 First Alert Weather Center, I'm meteorologist Brian Briggs.
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This guy stepped away from The Voice, but I think he's stepping into his dream. I'll tell you exactly what I mean coming up in less than 10. First, it's Blake Shelton with God's Country.

0: moving on.
1: You know, when Blake Shelton left The Voice a couple of years ago, he was the only original coach from that show. Like 12 years and 23 seasons of Blake Shelton spending a lot of his time, to be fair, on that show. And for a guy who makes music and needs to be on tour, you know, and doing promotions for this and that, that's a lot of time to dedicate. It was worth it, though. Do you know how much he was making? $13 million a season. So, and because they did two seasons a year, he was making $26 million a year from that. It's like $500,000 an episode. So to say that he was well compensated is kind of an understatement. So to walk away from that, because it was his choice, they didn't fire him or anything, you know, to walk away from that, you got to have something big on the horizon. You want to know what it is? Because I know what it is. It's pretty cool, too. It's like Blake Shelton said, I'm not going to do this, so now I'm going to do exactly 100% what I want. It's like the guys who run Star Wars now, who are obviously playing with Star Wars toys as kids, and now they're living out their childhood dream. The version of that for Blake Shelton is taking all of his heroes on tour, and he launched this officially on Friday. It's called the Friends and Heroes Tour. He's taken Trace Adkins, Dina Carter, Craig Morgan, and somebody from The Voice, Emily Ann Roberts, out on him. Basically, he just sat down and made a list of people he wanted to tour with. Oh, man, I like this guy. Oh, I want to get him. And just made the calls and made it happen. And it's working out because all of the shows that have been announced and have gone on sale have completely, well, not completely. Some of them still have a few tickets left, but most of them have completely sold out already. Who would you bring? Like, if you got to sit down with a list, oh, it's going to be Willie Nelson for sure. And like anybody, you can bring back anybody who's no longer with us. Who would you have on the list if you get five people to do a tour with? I mean, what if you pulled a Blake Shelton? Who would it be?
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1: He's a ranch hand in a pinch, man. Hotter than the red on the cattle brand. Cause she's a gold digger with a quick trigger. A cast iron skillet swinging lid flipper.

0: New country from Stella Lefty, that's Boston. And I got lots more coming up. But first, did you hear about Nicolas Cage's new show? I was actually a fan of Spider-Man Noir, but I admit that this is a very niche thing, okay? Like, if you're not a super nerd like I am, and you haven't been following all the Spider-Man movies, then you maybe you don't know who this is. From Into the Spider-Verse, and believe me, I could go into much longer explanation of this, but from Into the Spider-Verse, there was a detective, like an old school detective. See, yeah, one of those guys. Who was also a Spider-Man, and Nicolas Cage voiced that guy, and it was very popular, so they put together a show on Prime Video, and it was a live-action series, and this is the wild part. Because it was supposed to be from, like, the 30s or whatever, they shot it in black and white, and then they also shot it in color. And because of that, it doubled up production costs and has just been wildly expensive, and they have canceled it. Yeah, they have. It was making not enough money to justify the massive amount they were spending on it. Nicolas Cage, his response was weird. He said he didn't really care, that he thought one season was perfect, which is good because, you know, Nicolas Cage has got to move on to his other projects, like movies about worms or finding out if he's an alien. He's into weird stuff, you know. And I think he might actually be an alien. I'd like to see the results of that.
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Now that he's off of the road until 2027, Luke Combs is focusing the fight on the charts, and he's already kicked Taylor Swift's booty on the country radio singles chart. Be By You is at number one, and he's got more coming. Right now, it's Sleepless in a Hotel Room.

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1: Happy Monday. Our never-ending heat wave continues. We're going to be seeing another mostly sunny and hot day with a high of around 100 with a south wind at about 10 to 20. Overnight tonight, clear and warm, the low of around 79. And heading into your Tuesday, lots of sunshine and hot with a high around 100 with a south wind at about 10 to 20. From the KXI 12 First Alert Weather Center, I'm meteorologist Brian Briggs.
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solo hosting the 60th annual CMA Awards on Wednesday, November the 18th, and nominated for Entertainer of the Year. Here's Lainey Wilson's Heart Like a Truck. I never

New country from Ella Langley, and I'm so glad she's loving life again. Hopefully you are too, and I got plenty of country coming up to help you on that journey. Shania Twain, Bailey Zimmerman's on the way, but first let's talk otters. Okay, now, otters have got a great PR firm. They really do, because if you see them on the, you know, the documentaries are so cute, especially the baby ones, and they're, the ocean ones are holding hands while they sleep with their lifelong mate. Good PR, because I'm telling you, the ones that live where I do, they're not very nice. They're cute to look at from afar, I'll give you that. But man, they are just, they'll eat all the fish in your pond. You better believe that. And they'll attack you. If, yes, given the chance, these cute little things will attack you. In fact, on Saturday, a wild river otter attacked 51-year-old local swimming instructor from Reno, Nevada, Lynette Bellin. Now, she was at Hidden Beach, and that's in Lake Tahoe, Nevada State Park, right there on the shore, beautiful Lake Tahoe. You've seen the pictures. You know, and so you would think if you saw an otter there, oh, these otters are some of the nice ones. These are some of the beautiful ones. They live out in Lake Tahoe. It's gorgeous here. But no, she was on her weekly swim at Hidden Beach, and a river otter attacked her, dragged her underwater. These things are bigger than you think. Ripped the goggles off her face, bit and clawed her, and she initially required 38 stitches close to the wounds. Now, she's going to be okay, all right, but she had to be rushed into emergency surgery because she got a severe infection from the bite. Yes, they have not found the aggressive otter. He's on the run with his other thug otter friends, and I don't know. Listen, I'm telling you, they have little hands. And if they had an extra finger or if they knew exactly what it meant, they would be flipping you off every time they saw you. So hopefully everything works out for Lynette. And I just want to warn you to stay away from these cute otters. Okay. Just experience them through the documentaries and let the PR firm do its work.

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0: Hang tight, more country on the way, but only the good stuff from Luke Combs and Kenny Chesney. First, I normally don't do this, okay, but I'm kind of a huge fan. I don't do celebrity birthdays, but today we're going to make an exception because it's the birthday of the Pop-Tart. Yeah, on this day in 1964, Kellogg's officially blessed us with a revolutionary breakfast pastry, and I'm so glad that I live in a post-Pop-Tart world. Yeah, can you imagine what life was like before you could just groggily wake up 2 minutes before work and pop one of these things in and have a hot, like, delicious Pop-Tart on the way to... Listen, they don't just come in a pinch. Sometimes they're a treat. I like the chocolate ones. Let me be honest with you. One of my favorite snacks, and I do have a sweet tooth, is the Hot Fudge Sundae Pop-Tart. I think it's a revolution, not just in breakfast science, but in life. Okay, so if you're looking for a reason to celebrate anything at all, if you needed any kind of light at the end of the tunnel that is Monday, just know that it's Pop-Tart's birthday, and since you're an adult, you can celebrate however you want. I suggest with Pop-Tarts.
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2: Happy Monday. Our never-ending heat wave continues. We're going to be seeing another mostly sunny and hot day with a high of around 100 with a south wind at about 10 to 20. Overnight tonight, clear and warm, the low of around 79. And heading into your Tuesday, lots of sunshine and hot with a high of around 100 with a south wind at about 10 to 20. From the KXI 12 First Alert Weather Center, I'm meteorologist Brian Briggs.
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0: Canadian newcomer Josh Ross, that's Hate How You Look. Now, Josh has not received any CMA award nominations for 2026, but I will tell you, he is the single biggest story in country music in Canada. And let me remind you, that's where Shania Twain lives. So it's not like they don't know about country, okay? But they do know a lot about Josh Ross. And coming up this weekend, the 2026 Canadian Music Association Awards is set to take him, set to send him home, that is, with some pretty impressive hardware, 7 total nomination, tying for the night's lead. So I'm sorry, he can't hear the lack of CMA nominations over the fact that he is the biggest country star in Canada right now.
1: Need help?
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0: Langley's on top of the world right now. There's just no other way to put it. I can't love you anymore, Ella Langley and Morgan Wallen. This is Coryell. There's a few reasons why. I mean, she's in a great spot with her song Choose in Texas. It might become one of the biggest. I mean, it's already a really big song, but could become on paper one of the biggest songs ever. She's also gotten the most nominations out of anybody for this year's CMA Awards. She has 9. She's even up for Entertainer of the Year. Also in that category is Cody Johnson, Luke Combs, Chris Stapleton, and Lainey Wilson.
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All of those bees you see zooming around, pollinating, which is great, by the way, those are female worker bees. They're putting in the hours. 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Thomas Rhett, after all the bars are closed. After

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2: Happy Monday. Our never-ending heat wave continues. We're going to be seeing another mostly sunny and hot day with a high of around 100 with a south wind at about 10 to 20. Overnight tonight, clear and warm, the low of around 79. And heading into your Tuesday, lots of sunshine and hot with a high around 100 with a south wind at about 10 to 20. From the KXI 12 First Alert Weather Center, I'm meteorologist Brian Briggs.
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Welcome back to the Work Week. This is Coryell. Over the weekend, I rewatched Practical Magic, the original, with Sandra Bullock and Nicole Kidman, because hopefully this week I'll be able to catch Practical Magic 2, which is in theaters now. Perfect for fall practically being here, and if you love spooky season, meant to be BB Rexha and Florida Georgia Line.

0: Do you think by now we've witnessed all the products that could possibly come in pumpkin spice form? And then here comes the casket. It's Coryell. I love fall. Absolutely, don't get me wrong, and I love pumpkin spice in my iced Americanos. It has its time and place in some drinks, in baked goods, a candle, sure. But Titan Caskets came out with one that, thankfully, here's the good part. 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It's purely just design based. So it's like orangish in color. It has a white interior. It's perfect for your loved one who loved fall, who definitely loved their pumpkin spice.
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0: Russell Dickerson could bottle up his energy, he could make a lot of side money. Happened to me. It's Coryell. He puts in so much at his shows. If you've never been to Russell Dickerson's show, the next time you get a chance, you absolutely have to. It's just a party. It's really fun. Coming up, Lainey Wilson, Stella Lefty, Leanne Womack, Old Dominion, all of your favorites to continue your Monday.
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something quirky about Boston that might also make your brain short circuit, so bear with me. But allegedly, the Boston University Bridge is the only place in the world where a boat can sail under a train that's driving under a car that's also driving under an airplane. It's like transportationception. Transperception. I hope you dance. Here's Leanne Womack.

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1: Happy Monday. Our never-ending heat wave continues. We're going to be seeing another mostly sunny and hot day with a high of around 100 with a south wind at about 10 to 20. Overnight tonight, clear and warm, the low of around 79. And heading into your Tuesday, lots of sunshine and hot with a high around 100 with a south wind at about 10 to 20. From the KXI 12 First Solar Weather Center, I'm meteorologist Brian Briggs.
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Next up is Old Dominion, who never set out to become a band at all, actually, much less tour. It was a group of songwriter friends that wanted to create a collective in order to get out in front of other people and share their songs. In 2007, they banded together without fully becoming a band yet, until one time they were on stage and they kind of just needed to name themselves. So someone threw out Old Dominion, since all of the band members have deep personal ties to Virginia, which is also known as the Old Dominion area, and then it just kind of stuck. One man band. Been flying.

0: Don't Tell on Me by Jason Aldean. Hey, it's Coryell. I'm going to tell you this information because if I had to learn it, you're going to have to learn about it. It's crazy. And let me preface this by saying, number one, I know there's limited space on an airplane. And number two, parenting is hard. So I'm not dogging anybody. I'm just relaying the information that has gone viral from a flight attendant. Sometimes mid-flight, passenger parents will opt to changing their baby's diaper right there on the tray tables. Just keep that in mind next time you're going to slap down a PB&J that you packed or something. You might want to put something down first or just eat it in your lap.
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0: Love and Life again, Ella Langley. This is Coryell with a Choosin' Texas update because it has now spent 22 weeks at number one on the Billboard Hot 100, officially tying the longest run ever on that chart with Mariah Carey's All I Want for Christmas Is You. If Ella hangs in there next week, she will officially dethrone Mariah Carey just in time before the holidays when that song will get an uptick once again. Ella Langley, no surprise here, has the most nominations out of everybody for the CMA Awards with 9 nominations as well. So she's going to have one hell of a year.
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Drink in My Hand by Eric Church. That was his first ever number one hit on the U.S. Billboard Hot Country Songs chart, and a tune that also simultaneously makes you very thirsty. Here's Luke Combs, Ain't No Love in Oklahoma.

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2: Happy Monday. Our never-ending heat wave continues. We're going to be seeing another mostly sunny and hot day with a high of around 100 with a south wind at about 10 to 20. Overnight tonight, clear and warm, the low of around 79. And heading into your Tuesday, lots of sunshine and hot with a high around 100 with a south wind at about 10 to 20. From the KXIX 12 First Alert Weather Center, I'm meteorologist Brian Briggs.
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gearing up for Dylan Scott next, who kind of grew up next to Lainey Wilson in Louisiana, by the way. When he was just 10 years old, he manifested his career because he told everybody that would listen he was going to be a country singer, and obviously checked that box. In fact, he started getting requests for autographs and signing some pretty unusual places, like foreheads and bare chests. It's my girl, Dylan Scott.

0: Kaylee Zimmerman with Chevy Silverado. It's Coriel helping you wrap up your workday. You know, next time I encounter Bailey Zimmerman, now that we know he raced dirt bikes and stuff growing up, I need to ask him what went wrong. The summer of, let's see, my sophomore year in high school, I believe, I dumped a dirt bike so dang bad, I had to change bandages on both of my legs for that entire summer. It was brutal. It was awful. But that's also how I got the nickname Crash.
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0: Lainey Wilson pretty much always knew she was going to become a country singer, 4x4 by you. She wrote her first song at the age 9, also the same year as when she got her first pair of bell bottoms, and she's always joked that no one has seen her ankles since.
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I Can't Love You Anymore, Ella Langley with Morgan Wallen. Ella Langley, I just have a feeling she's going to sweep the CMAs this year. She has the most nominations out of everybody, 9 nominations, including 2 for Single of the Year, and she's up for the Big Kahuna Entertainer. Her and Chris Stapleton, Cody Johnson, Luke Combs, of course, Lainey Wilson, too, who, by the way, is hosting the CMAs for her 3rd consecutive year. You can watch it all on ABC and Disney Plus on November 18th. Write this down. It's George Strait.

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I mean, it's two brothers, Matt and Scott, their cousin Barry, and a lifelong friend named Josh, who's basically family. And I think one of the cutest things I've ever heard is their mom likes to attend their shows pretty often, and she makes sure to travel with jars of homemade pickled okra for the crew, because that's like their favorite thing. Just the way it's Carmelee and their buddy Blanco Brown. I love

0: sleepless in a hotel room, Luke Combs. He's gearing up for a big tour next year, and he just got really good news. His song Be By You just went number one, so he adds yet another hit to his catalog.
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